0: 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Corn and charred oak barrels make bourbon. And we, along with a little help from Nashville, make great country music. All we need now is you and yours. Here, enjoy another great country song.
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That's what country sounds like.

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3: Here's a look at your forecast from the National Weather Service on the Big Dog 92.1. This evening into the overnight, you can expect it to be mostly clear with a low around 57. This has been a look at your forecast from the National Weather Service on the Big Dog 92.1.
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0: Megan Maroney, the medicine goes down there. Big Dog 92.1. Megan in Scotland, I saw this week on the international tour. Still, I thought she wrapped it up, but she's still rolling. She's taking over the world. Jelly Roll Billy Currington, Lauren, and Chase Snacks with All My Exes.
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0: Jelly Roll, get the hands up. Tyler East, music on the way. Ella Langley, Kenny Chesney's on the way next with Reality.
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better than a boat? Having a friend with a boat. Luke Combs, Brett Young, set to roll after Jason Aldean. The album Songs About Us. Give it a Don't Tell on Me.

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0: Combs rethinking some things there. Tyler Reese here, and Luke Combs, he always kind of hibernates. I laugh because I said I was offended by a headline. It said, fat bears, bludgeoning salmon hibernation coming soon this winter. I was like, I know I need to eat a few more salads. Not with the names, Fat Bear Week. Luke Combs hibernates this time of year because, well, he tours, then he does the international tour. And then, yeah, he's got three little boys at home and a lovely wife, Nicole. And if he's not with them, he's probably in a tree stand somewhere. Thomas Rhett, Luke Bryan, climb trees next.
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8: Here's a look at your forecast from the National Weather Service on the Big Dog 92.1. This evening into the overnight, you can expect it to be mostly clear with a low around 57. This has been a look at your forecast from the National Weather Service on the Big Dog 92.1.
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0: We know that country music leads to hootin'. 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And we know that hootin' leads to hollerin'. Yeah! And you know? Yeah! A little hootin' and hollerin' never hurt anybody.
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And we, along with a little help from Nashville, make great country music. All we need now is you and yours. Here, enjoy another great country song. 92.1, The Big Dog.

Now, we'd like to share our favorite recipe for a good time. 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

0: Russell Dickerson, new music there, Worth Your Wild. Love that one from Russell. Luke Combs, Randy Houser, going to be playing a big concert with Riley Green in Nashville coming up the end of October for the World Bass Tournament, like a $3.25 million cash prize to the big, big bass anglers. It's wild. Randy's next with How Country Feels.
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A John Deere sitting on a hillside with a small bird perched on a stack. That's what country sounds like. 92.1, The Big Dog.

John Morgan's debut album, Carolina Blue. You can find Kid Myself, Dan and Shay, Kojo on the way with the Painter. After John Parton, the heartache on the dance floor.

0: Dan and Shay, that Say So song for their friend Ben, Gone Too Soon, and they're out on tour as well. And the new album is out from the guys, Dan and Shay, Dan Spires and Shay Mooney. Been by now, on the way, Bailey Zimmerman's after Florida Georgia Line and Cruise.
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8: Here's a look at your forecast from the National Weather Service on The Big Dog 92.1. This evening into the overnight, you can expect it to be mostly clear with a low around 57. This has been a look at your forecast from the National Weather Service on The Big Dog 92.1.
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0: Just for the record, we're not country-ish. 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

0: Marty's MacArthur, there's pals Tim McGraw, Eric Church, and Morgan Wallen, Zach Brown Band, Jason Aldean. 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

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The Big Dog.

The red, white, and blue flapping in the wind at a Friday night football game. That's what country sounds like. 92.1, The Big Dog.

Morgan there, Tyler Reese here, Ella Langley's Love and Life Again on the way. Scotty McCreary's after Shaboozy and Jelly Roll. Can I get an amen? Hallelujah.

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0: Ella's Love and Life again, Tallarice, and for good reason, Ella's Love and Life. 9 CMA nominations coming up, and she's on top of the world, right? 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
7: Here's a look at your forecast from the National Weather Service on The Big Dog 92.1. This evening into the overnight, you can expect it to be mostly clear with a low around 57. This has been a look at your forecast from the National Weather Service on The Big Dog 92.1.
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0: Jordan Nims there, Tyler Reese with Kojo's Horseback, the album Banks of the Trinity. Hardy Music, Dirk Bentley, Am I the Only One? Is next.
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0: And now, we'd like to share our favorite recipe for a good time. 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And then, add a whole bunch of these ones. Finally, mix well, serve, and enjoy daily.
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1: Kojo, that's horseback there. Banks of the Trinity. Tyler Reese, music for you. Stella Lefty's headed to Boston. Maybe she's somewhere in the car. Keith Urban's next.
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1: It's gonna be funky.

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But these songs do not. Country music's got you covered. 92.1, The Big Dog.

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Corn and charred oak barrels make bourbon. And we, along with a little help from Nashville, make great country music. All we need now is you and yours. Here, enjoy another great country song.

0: Green, Think Is He Drunk, the album That's Just Me, getting rave reviews like his, well, performance on The Voice. I think he's killing it. He's doing a great job. Riley Green there. I think Queen Latifah has a crush on him, but I could be wrong. Luke Combs, Palmer Lee, Kenny Chesney on the way next.
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7: Here's a look at your forecast from the National Weather Service on the Big Dog 92.1. Overnight, it will be mostly clear with a low around 57. For your Thursday, you can expect sunshine with a high near 84. This has been a look at your forecast from the National Weather Service on the Big Dog 92.1.
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Grantland James, Water and Wedding, going to be hitting up Kenny Chesney and Eric Church next year. He will be on that big old The Original Vibes stadium tour with Sheryl Crow as well. Scotty McCreery, Megan Maroney next.

0: We know that country music leads to hootin'. Woo! And we know that hootin' leads to hollerin'. Yeah! And you know, a little hootin' and hollerin' never hurt anybody.
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If she doesn't say us, well then, time for a new phone. 92.1, The Big Dog.

Zac Brown Band, Chicken Fried. How long have they been around? Since 2008? 18 years. Hello there, how are you? It's me, Shannon Black. I am back, heading into Thursday, October 1st, with Luke Combs, Sleepless in a Hotel Room.

So, just for the record, we're not country-ish. We're country all the way. Yeah! Playing one great song after another.

0: Lainey Wilson, phone, keys, wallet, and you on your Thursday, October 1st. We can see the weekend from here. She did a behind the scenes of how she did the I lost my head version of the video for that. Oh my goodness.
1: This is my Sanctuary of Hope story. I almost didn't keep my baby. I was young, broke, and terrified. Then I found Sanctuary of Hope. They gave me a safe place, medical care, counseling. Sanctuary of Hope believed in me. They helped me finish school and taught me how to be a mom. They gave my baby a chance at life. Today, when I look into my child's eyes, I see a future I almost lost. You can be that someone. Just $25 can help a young mother find hope instead of walking away. 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
5: Here's a look at your forecast from the National Weather Service on the Big Dog 92.1. Overnight, it will be mostly clear with a low around 57. For your Thursday, you can expect sunshine with a high near 84. This has been a look at your forecast from the National Weather Service on the Big Dog 92.1.

It is officially National Pumpkin Spice Day. October 1st is the day for all of us basic women and men who like their pumpkin spice.

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A John Deere sitting on a hillside with a small bird perched on the stack. That's what country sounds like. 92.1, The Big Dog.

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1: It's Cole Swindell. This is my brand new song, Girl Dad. My new single, Girl Dad, is very special to me for many reasons, you know, becoming a father, but also missing my own father. I think that's where the idea came from. 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

0: 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You just heard Girl Dad.
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The Big Dog.

The red, white, and blue flapping in the wind at a Friday night football game. That's what country sounds like. 92.1, The Big Dog.

Morgan Wallen, Ben by now. Hello there. Welcome to Thursday, October 1st. It's me, Shannon, Shannon Black 995 on socials with Morgan's buddies, Hardy and Lainey Wilson, Wait in the Truck.

Wheat and hops make beer, corn and charred oak barrels make bourbon, and we, along with a little help from Nashville, make great country music. All we need now is you and yours. Here, enjoy another great country song.

If you're wondering why a lot of country songs are about trucks, well, it's because no one ever said, "Dang, look at that awesome Prius."

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5: Here's a look at your forecast from the National Weather Service on the Big Dog 92.1. Overnight, it will be mostly clear with a low around 57. For your Thursday, you can expect sunshine with a high near 84. This has been a look at your forecast from the National Weather Service on the Big Dog 92.1.

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The Big Dog.

A pickup rolling down a dirt road with a cloud of dust blowing from behind and the music playing loud. That's what country sounds like. 92.1. The

like that. So if you are a Sylvester Stallone, Tulsa King, Taylor Sheridan fan, it comes back this month on the 16th. And I guess Pat McAfee has a little celebrity cameo in it, so people are going crazy over that.

Go ahead and ask Siri, which radio station plays the best country music? If she doesn't say us, well then, time for a new phone.

We know that country music leads to hootin'. 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And we know that hootin' leads to hollering. Yeah! And you know, yeah! A little hootin' hollering never hurt anybody.

0: Zach John King get to drinking. So this is crazy. I have no idea if this 21-year-old girl from the University of Georgia was drinking and partying or whatever, but apparently she was dancing on a couch near her 8th floor apartment window and fell out. She landed on the pool deck 6 floors below, conscious and alert when police got there, seriously injured, but she survived the fall. That's absolutely insane. Her father said both of them can't believe she's still alive.
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8: Here's a look at your forecast from the National Weather Service on the Big Dog 92.1. Overnight, it will be mostly clear with a low around 57. For your Thursday, you can expect sunshine with a high near 84. This has been a look at your forecast from the National Weather Service on the Big Dog 92.1.

Kenny Chesney takes tour rehearsals pretty seriously. He said he rents out an entire stadium for a week, and he has been doing that for the last several years just to make sure that everything is absolutely correct for the stadium shows. And he has more of those coming up next year. That's a lot of work to put in and a lot of money.

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But these songs do not. Country music's got you covered. 92.1, The Big Dog.

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So just for the record, we're not country-ish. We're country all the way. Yeah! Playing one great song after another.

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1: Hey, y'all, this is Brantley Gilbert, and this is my new song, Good Damn. Good Damn is a song I wrote with my good friends Brock Berry Hill, Taylor Phillips, and a fella you might know by the name of Hardy. And it's a song about shooting your shot. Long story short, hope y'all dig it.

0: What's up, y'all? It's Brantley Gilbert, and you just heard my new song, Good Damn. Thanks for listening.
1: And now, we'd like to share our favorite recipe for a good time. First, add a little of this. Then, sprinkle in a bit of this. And then, add a whole bunch of these ones. Finally, mix well, serve, and enjoy daily. 92.1, The Big Dog.

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Luke Bryan, Country and She Knows It. He is so proud of his son, Bo's first season as a starting high school quarterback. And Luke makes sure he has Friday nights off so he can go to all the games. And he goes, I don't care how much money it costs me to not work on a Friday night. It's more important to see my son play.

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After all the bars are closed. Please listen responsibly.

0: Zach Top, south of Sanity. An insane story, but a good news story. A group of Wisconsin skydivers were flying to their drop zone when they spotted a small plane crash in a cornfield. And they just happened to jump out and try and take care of the survivors. There were only four people on the other small plane. All four of them are alive.
1: For most parents, birthdays mark milestone moments. For families like mine, who are living with Duchenne muscular dystrophy, birthdays are a reminder the clock is ticking, and I will

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This Iowa school teacher got fired. Why'd she get fired? Because she told her students that if they donated to her personal GoFundMe page, she would give them extra credit. So in a sense, she was charging them.

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John Deere, sitting on a hillside with a small bird perched on a stack. 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

0: Luke Bryan, that's my kind of night. Hello there. Good morning. How are you? You ready for Thursday? I am, because that means Friday is that much closer. Riley Green now, Change My Mind.
1: If you showed up, I wouldn't let you in.

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We're country all the way. Yeah! Playing one great song after another.

0: Jelly Roll, hands up. We certainly haven't heard much from him since he said at his last show that he's going to be taking a break. I mean, he's been out to a couple of events. I think he's going to show up to the CMAs. That's just me.
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7: Here's a look at your forecast from the National Weather Service on The Big Dog 92.1. Overnight, it will be mostly clear with a low around 57. For your Thursday, you can expect sunshine with a high near 84. This has been a look at your forecast from the National Weather Service on The Big Dog 92.1.
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Okay, I know it's early, whether you've been working the overnight or just getting up and getting going. I read that having a cup of berries first thing in the morning is really good for you. 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

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Sunday.

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Then a country song came on. Then what are you gonna do after all the bars are closed? After all the bars are closed. Please listen responsibly.

0: And John Party. He just got himself the cutest little puppy named Scout. If you haven't seen him yet, he's got him all over socials. I gotta go. Have a great day. Be safe. God bless.
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1: Hey y'all, I'm Chase Matthew. Here's my new song, Holding It Down. Holding It Down is about the small town heroes and realizing you don't got to leave your small town to be a hero. I'm talking the firefighters, the EMS, the police, the teachers, the doctors, the nurses, and everybody else in between that keeps a small town going on a daily basis.

0: 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I'm Chase Matthew. You just heard my song, Holding It Down. Home, home
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0: 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Here's your forecast from the National Weather Service. Plenty of sunshine today, high temperature near 84 degrees, low overnight of 59, tomorrow some rain possible, high of 85. Currently 55 degrees in Morganton, 55 in Hickory. That's your forecast from the National Weather Service. 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

And now, we'd like to share our favorite recipe for a good time. First, add a little of this. I'm how you can make a heart of gold from this heart of stone. Then, sprinkle in a bit of this. And then, add a whole bunch of these ones. Finally, mix well, serve, and enjoy daily.

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Big Dog 92.1, Scotty McCreary there. Big Dog 92.1, Scotty McCreary there. 85. Currently 54 in Morganton, 54 in Hickory. That's forecast from the National Weather Service. So I noticed a change yesterday. The lowest gas price I saw in the area, and that would be Valdez, Morganton, Hickory area, lowest price I saw was $3.71. But again, I still saw some places that were $4.19. Yeah, okay, whatever. But I'm not going to $4.19 if I can get it for $3.71.

0: Time now for a look at your local news. This is Bob Clark reporting. A court date was set for today after a drug arrest. 51-year-old Murphy Scott McLeod was stopped on St. John Church Avenue on NC 18 South. The Burke County Sheriff's Department arrested him. He now faces charges of felony trafficking in methamphetamine and felony possession of methamphetamine and misdemeanor driving while license revoked. He was placed under a 48-hour no-bond hold. McLeod had been listed as a Burke County Most Wanted for less than one day. A maiden man is charged in connection with multiple break-ins at a Lincoln County marine dealer, resulting in the theft of around $30,000 worth of boat accessories and equipment. WMNC's Lisa Probst reports.
1: Lincoln County Sheriff's detectives reportedly developed information leading to the stolen property located at a Catawba County residence. Reports say a search warrant was secured and executed at the home where the stolen goods were discovered inside a garage. 33-year-old Logan Dury Goodson was reportedly arrested on Monday and charged with three counts of larceny, possession of stolen goods, and breaking and entering a vehicle or vessel. He was jailed under a no-bond hold because of already being out on bond for a previous charge. Anyone having any additional information about the larcenies is urged to contact the Lincoln County Sheriff's Office at 704-732-9050. Lisa Probst, WMNC News.
0: A planned power outage will affect the town of Maiden customers. The outage has been requested by Duke Energy so they can perform preventative maintenance. It is expected at midnight on Sunday to 4 a.m. Maiden town officials are asking residents to prepare for the outage by unplugging sensitive electronics and keeping refrigerator and freezer doors closed as much as possible. If you rely on life support or any medical equipment requiring electricity, please ensure you have backup power. If you have any questions, you can call 828-428-5000. Mimosa Christian Counseling is sponsoring a golf tournament. Here with more details is Millie King.
2: We would love to have as many sponsors as we could get. Each sponsor would be $100 for a hole, and we would provide a sign on the day of the tournament. We are hoping to have at least 18 teams. You can call our office at 433-5600, and we would be glad to welcome you on the day of our tournament. We are having lunch at 11:30. We will provide team prizes as well as some door prizes, and we'll also have a couple of items for a raffle as well.
0: And the date of that tournament is October 23rd. That's a look at your local news. This is Bob Clark reporting.
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4: A John Deere sitting on a hillside with a small bird perched on the stack. 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
1: Big Dog 92.1, Bob Clark in with you on your Thursday morning. Here is forecast from the National Weather Service. Looking at sunshine throughout the day, high near 84 degrees. Low overnight of 59. Tomorrow, some rain likely with a high of 85. Currently 54 degrees in Morganton, 54 in Hickory. That's forecast from the National Weather Service. Coming up in the next hour, if you want to be scared, they can scare you. Lake Hickory Haunts. I'll be giving away some tickets in the next hour, and they are open on the weekends now through November 7th. So, yeah, you can win a couple of tickets here and go get yourself scared silly, I guess. Lake Hickory Haunts. Giving those tickets away in the next hour. Be listening for your chance to win on Big Dog 92.1. It is October 1st. Wow. Okay, here we go.
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4: 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She said.

Then get this. Your highs starting on Sunday, 68, 78, 68, 69, 74 by next week. So, yeah, a couple of warm days here in the 80s, and then we'll be back down into the 60s and 70s. Currently 54 in Morganton, 54 in Hickory. That's your forecast from the National Weather Service. By the way, as I'm looking at that, you know, Oktoberfest is coming up, and it looks like Oktoberfest right now would be in the mid-70s. So I'll take that. Lake Hickory Haunts tickets, will be giving those away in just a few minutes here. And then your local news coming up at 7:30. Keep it tuned right here, Big Dog 92.1. Good morning.

Wheat and hops make beer, corn and charred oak barrels make bourbon, and we, along with a little help from Nashville, make great country music. All we need now is you and yours. 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

0: Big Dog 92.1, Jake Owen there. I want to say congratulations to Willard calling in from Hickory, our latest winner, picking up a couple of tickets for Lake Hickory Haunts. I do have some more we'll be giving away tomorrow, so if you didn't win yet, you still have more chances coming up. Don't forget, if you've won something in the last 30 days, you can't win again. That's just one of our rules here to try to make it fair for everybody. So if you have won anything in the last 30 days, you can't win again. Can't win again for 30 days. So I will have more tickets to give away tomorrow. So keep listening. Your chances to win coming up. Local news in just about 4 minutes or so.
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0: Time now for a look at your local news. This is Bob Clark reporting. A court date was set for today after a drug arrest. 51-year-old Murphy Scott McLeod was stopped on St. John Church Avenue on NC 18 South. The Burke County Sheriff's Department arrested him. He now faces charges of felony trafficking in methamphetamine and felony possession of methamphetamine and misdemeanor driving while license revoked. He was placed under a 48-hour no-bond hold. McLeod had been listed as a Burke County Most Wanted for less than one day. A maiden man is charged in connection with multiple break-ins at a Lincoln County marine dealer, resulting in the theft of around $30,000 worth of boat accessories and equipment. WMNC's Lisa Probst reports.
1: Lincoln County Sheriff's detectives reportedly developed information leading to the stolen property located at a Catawba County residence. Reports say a search warrant was secured and executed at the home where the stolen goods were discovered inside a garage. 33-year-old Logan Dury Goodson was reportedly arrested on Monday and charged with three counts of larceny, possession of stolen goods, and breaking and entering a vehicle or vessel. He was jailed under a no-bond hold because of already being out on bond for a previous charge. Anyone having any additional information about the larcenies is urged to contact the Lincoln County Sheriff's Office at 704-732-9050. Lisa Probst, WMNC News.
0: A planned power outage will affect the town of Maiden customers. The outage has been requested by Duke Energy so they can perform preventative maintenance. It is expected at midnight on Sunday to 4 a.m. Maiden Town officials are asking residents to prepare for the outage by unplugging sensitive electronics and keeping refrigerator and freezer doors closed as much as possible. If you rely on life support or any medical equipment requiring electricity, please ensure you have backup power. If you have any questions, you can call 828-428-5000. Mimosa Christian Counseling is sponsoring a golf tournament. Here with more details is Millie King.
2: We would love to have as many sponsors as we could get. Each sponsor would be $100 for a hole, and we would provide a sign on the day of the tournament. We are hoping to have at least 18 teams. You can call our office at 433-5600, and we would be glad to welcome you on the day of our tournament. We are having lunch at 11:30. We will provide team prizes as well as some door prizes, and we'll also have a couple of items for a raffle as well.
0: And the date of that tournament is October 23rd. That's a look at your local news. This is Bob Clark reporting.
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7: We know that country music leads to hootin'. 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

in Morganton, 54 degrees in Hickory. That's your forecast from the National Weather Service. Thursday night football returns tonight. And get this, the Cleveland Browns are 2-1. That's the surprise. The Pittsburgh Steelers also 2-1, and they play tonight. So the fact that we could possibly say that the Cleveland Browns are 3-1 tomorrow, it's kind of crazy. The fact that we could possibly say that the Cleveland Browns are 3-1 tomorrow, it's kind of crazy. 4-3. So 4-3. So.

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Here's your forecast from the National Weather Service. Sunshine today, high near 84, low overnight of 59. Tomorrow, chance of some rain, high of 85. Currently, 54 in Morganton, 54 in Hickory. That's your forecast from the National Weather Service. 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

0: Big Dog 92.1, Billy Currington there, Bob Clark here. Here is your forecast from the National Weather Service. Looking at some sunshine today with a high temperature right around 84 degrees. Low overnight of 59. Tomorrow, chance of some rain, a high of 85. Currently 56 in Morganton, 56 in Hickory. That's your forecast from the National Weather Service. Now looking ahead, Saturday's high 81, and then we're going to take a dip on Sunday, 68 for your projected high on Sunday, back up to 77 for your high on Monday. But I think the 90s are way behind us. No offense to MC Hammer and Vanilla Ice and those guys, but the 90s are, are way, way behind us. All right, keep it tuned right here, Big Dog 92.1. Got your local news coming up in just a couple of minutes here.
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pickup rolling down a dirt road with a cloud of dust blowing from behind and the music playing loud. That's what country sounds like. 92.1, the Big Dog.

0: Time now for a look at your local news. This is Bob Clark reporting. A court date was set for today after a drug arrest. 51-year-old Murphy Scott McLeod was stopped on St. John Church Avenue on NC 18 South. The Burke County Sheriff's Department arrested him. He now faces charges of felony trafficking in methamphetamine and felony possession of methamphetamine and misdemeanor driving while license revoked. He was placed under a 48-hour no-bond hold. McLeod had been listed as a Burke County Most Wanted for less than one day. A maiden man is charged in connection with multiple break-ins at a Lincoln County marine dealer, resulting in the theft of around $30,000 worth of boat accessories and equipment. WMNC's Lisa Probst reports.
1: Lincoln County Sheriff's detectives reportedly developed information leading to the stolen property located at a Catawba County residence. Reports say a search warrant was secured and executed at the home, where the stolen goods were discovered inside a garage. 33-year-old Logan Dury Goodson was reportedly arrested on Monday and charged with three counts of larceny, possession of stolen goods, and breaking and entering a vehicle or vessel. He was jailed under a no-bond hold because of already being out on bond for a previous charge. Anyone having any additional information about the larcenies is urged to contact the Lincoln County Sheriff's Office at 704-732-9050. Lisa Probst, WMNC News.
0: A planned power outage will affect the town of Maiden customers. The outage has been requested by Duke Energy so they can perform preventative maintenance. It is expected at midnight on Sunday to 4 a.m. Maiden Town officials are asking residents to prepare for the outage by unplugging sensitive electronics and keeping refrigerator and freezer doors closed as much as possible. If you rely on life support or any medical equipment requiring electricity, please ensure you have backup power. If you have any questions, you can call 828-428-5000. Mimosa Christian Counseling is sponsoring a golf tournament. Here with more details is Millie King.
2: We would love to have as many sponsors as we could get. Each sponsor would be $100 for a hole, and we would provide a sign on the day of the tournament. We are hoping to have at least 18 teams. You can call our office at 433-5600, and we would be glad to welcome you on the day of our tournament. We are having lunch at 11:30. We will provide team prizes as well as some door prizes, and we'll also have a couple of items for a raffle as well.
0: And the date of that tournament is October 23rd. That's a look at your local news. 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
0: Big Dog 92.1, Bob Clark in with you on your Thursday. Back joining us on the phone line, we have Jones Angel with us to talk about all things Carolina. Jones, after a tough game with Clemson, things do not get any easier this week with Notre Dame.
9: No, they don't, Bob. And it's great to be back with you. And we were just talking off the air. You know, it's just been a strange start to the year with Carolina as far as the schedule. The Heels were the first game to play the entire college football season at the D1 level with that game in Ireland. But now they've only played three games through the first month plus. So it'll be good for them to get into the rhythm of kind of playing week to week. And that starts this week with a very, very good Notre Dame team. You know, the Irish are ranked number three in the country. They're 4-0 on the season. They have just been beating teams down, too, Bob. These have been pretty impressive performances for Notre Dame against some good teams. You know, they've beaten Wisconsin. They've beaten Michigan State. They've beaten Purdue and handily won most of those games. The Wisconsin game was competitive for a while. But this is a really good team, very complete team. Very veteran team, and a team that has legitimate national championship considerations and aspirations this year. So for Carolina, the Tar Heels, I think we've talked about this some this year so far. You know, this is clearly a better team than it was a season ago, but nowhere close to a finished product, and I think you saw in that Clemson game a few weeks ago, still plenty of things to work on. And so for Carolina, can you keep taking steps forward, and can you play to a point in this game that you get to the later portions of this game and have a chance to win? Because this is, if you make mistakes in this game, Notre Dame's going to take advantage. If you have a, you know, three straight possessions where you don't really move the football, you're going to find yourself in trouble. And so for the Tar Heels, it's a great measuring stick this week because this is one of the best teams in the country, and the Tar Heels can see kind of where they measure up and where they need to continue to work.
0: That's the exact word I was going to use, measuring stick. Now, Jones, give me a player on offense and a player on defense. Who are the two guys, one on each side, that you say, hey, this is a Tar Heel we need to keep an eye on?
9: Sure. You know, I'll start on the offensive side, and I'm going to go to a position group, and that's the wide receiver group. Carolina needs more out of that spot. I thought that was a big part of the Clemson defeat, was that Carolina, outside of Jordan Shipp, who, you know, all ACC receiver a year ago, a veteran guy who has proven that he is a good receiver at this level. You know, Jordan had six catches and seven targets two weeks ago in the game against Clemson. The rest of Carolina's wide receivers only had four catches for the entire game. And so, it was three catches for the entire game. So Carolina needs somebody else to step up, and whether that's Tretch Kekahuna, whether that's Mason Humphrey, whether that's one of these talented freshmen that are starting to see a little time at that wide receiver spot, the Heels need somebody to step up and in that role and provide some more threats on the outside, because the run game, the tight ends, those have been good spots, but they need some more threats outside. Defensively, Greg Smith really had a good start to the year, the safety number one. He is playing really well, I think, for Carolina. He's been involved in the last two games Carolina's played. He's been involved in four turnovers, all four that Carolina's been able to take away. He has two interceptions, he's recovered a fumble, and he's forced a fumble in the last two games. And so when you're getting that kind of production from a really talented, athletic, good player in Greg Smith, that's a great weapon to have. And so keep an eye on him. Notre Dame will challenge him in that secondary. They've got some good receivers, but Greg's up to that task.
0: With the season start that you've had, does it feel good to go back to Keenan this week?
9: Yes, absolutely. It just doesn't feel like, I mean, Carolina's only played one game there. And so it just has been hard to kind of get your wheels grounded and going, it feels like, this year for Carolina, because there has been some travel. There have been all the weather delays. You know, it's just been a strange season in that regard. And so to be able to be home, and then after this week, you really jump into ACC play as well, where you have Pittsburgh and you have Duke's on the near horizon and Miami and some good teams, but teams that you do play more often. So to kind of get into conference play, I think, is good. But most importantly, Bob, to be at home. And you know, we've talked about this. It's the 100th year in Keenan Stadium. Carolina is actually honoring this weekend 12 members of Carolina football's past that are either in the College Football or the Pro Football Hall of Fame or both in the case of Julius Peppers. And so to be able to honor some Tar Heel greats will be fun too, and be in front of that Tar Heel faithful.
0: All right, kickoff at noon, and I believe your airtime is 11, is that right?
9: 11 a.m. Tar Heels are rocking noon games this year now, Bob. They play noon next week too, we already know. So it'll be five straight noon games to get started, so we'll be on the air at 11 a.m. this Saturday from Keenan. Looking forward to it.
0: Sounds good. We'll look forward to it as well. Thanks a lot, Jones.
9: Thanks, Bob. Talk to you soon.
0: Yes, sir.
3: A John Deere sitting on a hillside with a small bird perched on a stack. 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

Big Dog 92.1, Bob Clark in with you on your first day of October on this Thursday. Forecast calling for sunshine throughout the day. High near 83, 84 degrees. Low overnight of 59. Tomorrow, some rain possible. High of 85. Currently, 58 in Morganton, 58 in Hickory. Outage forecast from the National Weather Service. Just spoke to Jones Angel earlier about the Tar Heel game. So here's your kind of setup for the weekend. You got the Braves tonight. Braves playing baseball, and if it's a win or go home. They play the Phillies again. Series tied one each. It's a best of three. So the Braves got to get it done tonight. Of course, tomorrow night we'll have your high school football game. It'll be drawn at home. East Rutherford coming to town. And then, let's see, Saturday, of course, you've got the Tar Heels, as we mentioned, hosting Notre Dame. That game at noon. And also in Thursday night football tonight, the Cleveland Browns, who are 2-1, what? Against the Pittsburgh Steelers, also 2-1. That'll be happening tonight. Browns and Steelers for the NFL. Against the Pittsburgh Steelers, also 2-1. That'll be happening tonight. Browns and Steelers for the NFL.

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1: The red, white, and blue flapping in the wind at a Friday night football game. 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

6 months later, there's Megan Maroney. It's Rick Taylor with you here. Can you believe we're already into October? October 1st. We're trying to get something done before the end of September. I hope you got it done.

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Yeah! And you know, yeah! A little hootin' hollerin' never hurt anybody.

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Finally, mix well, serve, and enjoy daily.

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7: For Big Dog 92.1, here is a check in your forecast from the National Weather Service. Sunshine expected throughout the day. High temperature near 84 degrees. A low overnight of 59. Tomorrow, a chance of some rain with a high temperature near 85. That's a look at your forecast from the National Weather Service.
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0: For some reason, black dogs don't get the same bad rap as black kitty cats do. 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But it's National Black Dog Day. 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

0: Wheat and hops make beer. 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

0: It's the Big Dog, 92.1. How about that? That's good stuff right there. Lies, lies, lies. Morgan Wallen with Rick Taylor here on this Thursday. Thank you so much for starting your day with us. Well, who's ready for fall? I mean, it's here, but we're ready for fall weather. Yeah, not just some of the shows on the calendar. I mean, I'm ready for cooler weather, cooler nights, getting ready to, you know, start some bonfires and hang out, roast some marshmallows. I mean, isn't that sounding like something you'd like to do too? I tell you, it just really is. This summer has been a little more brutal than most, so most of us are definitely ready for the cooler weather. So it's fall. Here it comes. First day of October. Everybody's getting ready for Halloween and stuff. We definitely got to get out of this heat for that. Because, can't imagine Halloween and it's still being hot outside.
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And on the hands of time. We'll preach from the book of Matthew. Why does he call you darling? And we'll testify from the book of Luke. Back in the saddle again. Country music's got you covered.

0: Well, if you ever wondered what it would sound like to put Hardy and Eric Church together on the same record, bam, there you go. That's good stuff. Hardy right there singing about John MacArthur and his dirt. It's Rick Taylor with you here on this Thursday. Well, are you at mental capacity? Like, are you got no more room up there to take anything in? If so, you're not alone. Visiting Angels just did a new survey, and the results are pretty astonishing. Over half the people surveyed say they can't take anything else in their mind. They are at full capacity, 110%. Yeah, overload. Yeah, we all are there. You know, trying to pay the bills, keep the lights on and everything else. But whatever you got going on in your life, take a break. You know, clear your mind just a little bit. There's got to be room for something else in there. You're smart. Come on.
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2: For Big Dog 92.1, here is a check in your forecast from the National Weather Service. Sunshine expected throughout the day. High temperature near 84 degrees. A low overnight of 59. Tomorrow, a chance of some rain with a high temperature near 85. That's a look at your forecast from the National Weather Service.
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6: My mama called me. I'll be right back. Hello?
7: Hey.

So, just for the record, we're not country-ish. 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Yeah! Playing one great song after another.

0: Well, I love this. Jennifer Aniston. I think, yeah, I think so many people actually, as they get older, it's kind of like, you know what? You really realize what's important. Like, you don't need a billion friends because you really can't keep up with that many close relationships. You just need, you know, this group, this trusted circle. And she talks about it's impossible to satisfy everyone. And I suggest we all stop. I mean, like, just as simple as that is. And Taylor, she's come that way too. She's feeling that. Like, she talks about creating her songs and, you know, some fans like, oh, this is about this guy and da da da and whatever. She's like, maybe, maybe not. And I wrote the song, not him. And she'll put out a song. It's like art, of course. And you may hate it. 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I love that. 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
3: For Big Dog 92.1, here is a check in your forecast from the National Weather Service. Sunshine expected throughout the day. High temperature near 84 degrees. A low overnight of 59. Tomorrow, a chance of some rain with a high temperature near 85. That's a look at your forecast from the National Weather Service.
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1: He's a ranch hand in a pinch, man. Hotter than the red on a cattle brand. 'Cause she's a gold digger with a quick trigger. A cast iron skillet swinging lid

A John Deere sitting on a hillside with a small bird perched on the stack. That's what country sounds like. 92.1, The Big Dog.

We know that country music leads to hootin'. Woo! And we know that hootin' leads to hollerin'. Yeah! And you know, a little hootin' hollerin' never hurt anybody.

0: Wait, what the heck again? I guess Oreo is marking 30 years in China. So Campaign Asia says that there's going to be a Oreo with a KFC twist in collaboration. The anniversary cookies are fried chicken flavored, tucked into coca burger buns. I don't know if I'm not mad at that, actually. I like to give that a go.
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2: For Big Dog 92.1, here is a check in your forecast from the National Weather Service. Sunshine expected throughout the day, high temperature near 84 degrees, a low overnight of 59. Tomorrow, a chance of some rain with a high temperature near 85. That's a look at your forecast from the National Weather Service.
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0: Wheat and hops make beer. 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

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Well, my cousin, Caitlin, actually was expecting a baby and posted the beautiful picture. Have you seen Anne Hathaway on the red carpet? 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

0: Hudson Westbrook painted you pretty. So did you grab that cup of ambition? Dolly Parton's teamed up with the Community Coffee, and she's got this new coffee line. And, you know, AI, it's like you really see things online, and do you believe them? Do you not? And so many people just kind of maybe post it or whatever, and they don't check. And they're like, well, it's hard to know what to believe, really. You know, I'm not AI. I mess up too often. It's like, oh my gosh, reconfigure that computer. The mainframe is broken. I don't even know what that means. I kind of do, but kids don't know what a telephone book is or Pong or, you know, stuff like that. No idea. So anyway, but Dolly Parton, I saw a commercial where she starred in just before her death. Wow, stunning. Wow, all in pink. She pulls up her pink guitar. It's got her pink rhinestones all over it. And then she's looking in the mirror, and there's a cartoon Dolly version on the other side. It was so beautiful and cool. So if that's AI, I don't know. I still liked it. So there.
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7: For Big Dog 92.1, here is a check in your forecast from the National Weather Service. Sunshine expected throughout the day. High temperature near 84 degrees. A low overnight of 59. Tomorrow, a chance of some rain with a high temperature near 85. That's a look at your forecast from the National Weather Service.
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Well, did you happen to see that Tom Cruise was on, talking about actually hanging with Kate and William, on Jay Hud's show? I know, Jennifer Hudson. And he did the dance tunnel thing. It was so cool. I mean, Tom Cruise, I don't know, he's a little quirky, but it was fun.

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After all the bars are closed. 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

0: 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Oh, yeah. When kids come in and say, hey, you want to do this TikTok with me or blah, blah, blah. My husband is so cute because he and my daughter work on routines and stuff. It's so funny. Anyway, they're hilarious. But this one woman, she's, you know, not a kid, but ask her parents, hey, can you show me what it was like dancing in the 80s? Oh, man. Boom. Those parents busted out and they were doing all the 80s moves. No, we did not twerk. Back then, kids, that wasn't a thing. But we had our own moves.
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If she doesn't say us, well then, time for a new phone.

0: This is so funny. Okay, I'm an only kid, so I don't understand the sibling situation sometimes. And I want it, and I miss it. The reason I even got into radio is because I want to talk to people all the time because I was an only kid. Anyway, but it's so funny. This what these two older women, they're not older. They're just like adult women, right? And they each have their own place. And they let themselves in to the other's place to get something. And it's like nothing is really yours if you have siblings.
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2: For Big Dog 92.1, here is a check in your forecast from the National Weather Service. Sunshine expected throughout the day. High temperature near 84 degrees. A low overnight of 59. Tomorrow, a chance of some rain with a high temperature near 85. That's a look at your forecast from the National Weather Service.
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Well, I got a good quote of the day from Jennifer Aniston. I love how these celebs, as they age very gracefully, oh my gosh, but they start to care less about stuff that really doesn't matter.

0: Well, Jennifer Aniston has a great quote, and she has lived through, I mean, come on, think about it, so much. And, you know, people, you think when you put a social media post up, it's kind of like looking at it and people are judging and some people might say mean things. It's like, oh my gosh. So Jennifer Aniston says this: "It's impossible to satisfy everyone, and I suggest we all stop. 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
8: For Big Dog 92.1, here is a check in your forecast from the National Weather Service. Sunshine expected throughout the day, high temperature near 84 degrees, a low overnight of 59. Tomorrow, a chance of some rain with a high temperature near 85. That's a look at your forecast from the National Weather Service.
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0: Okay, I know, Madonna. Definitely not what we've got on here for you with Madonna. No, but just respectfully so. She's 68 and she hijacked the MTV Video Music Awards the other night. Like, she looks great. I'm just saying. Keep it going.

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1: 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But these songs do not. 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

Big Dog 92.1 praying for Phil Mickelson, of course, golfer. And I'm so glad that he is saying this and letting us be aware that he checked himself into a treatment center for family trauma.

0: and addiction. So, you know, when you hear celebs dealing with, and he could, they could have kept it totally quiet, but, you know, it makes kind of normal people that might need help go, okay, yeah, maybe I should check that out.
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0: Get to drinking. So Taylor Swift was talking about, she has also aged and matured and given less, like, whatever, when people start to, you know, comment or judge or whatever. I mean, they're celebs. They did put themselves out there and they get paid lots of money. So, but it just comes with it. It's part of it. But she said, like, her songs, she'll just kind of, you know, it's art, of course. 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
7: A pickup rolling down a dirt road with a cloud of dust blowing from behind and the music playing loud. 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
0: Country music's got you covered.

0: That is Zach Topps out of the Sanity. So, I mean, it is very cool that here's the claim. Dolly Parton filmed this commercial right before she passed for Community Coffee and Cup of Ambition. She looked darling. I mean, duh, right? But I mean, pink outfit, all blinged out, her pink guitar with rhinestones all over it. It was outstanding. Just loved it. And then she's singing, kind of just getting ready, looking in a mirror. 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
8: For Big Dog 92.1, here is a check in your forecast from the National Weather Service. Sunshine expected throughout the day, high temperature near 84 degrees, a low overnight of 59. Tomorrow, a chance of some rain with a high temperature near 85. That's a look at your forecast from the National Weather Service.
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0: Kenny Chesney, Carry On. 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If they hadn't personally lived through it, it's somebody very close to Kenny Chesney, because he goes, if I didn't sing songs like that, it wouldn't be genuine. That's how he feels.

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0: Just for the record, we're not country-ish. We're country all the way. Playing one great song after another.
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Wheat and hops make beer, corn and charred oak barrels make bourbon, and we, along with a little help from Nashville, make great country music. All we need now is you and yours. 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

0: That is Blake Shelton. Let him in anyway. Blake Shelton. Supposedly, I bet he does have a hot tub, but I remember he was talking about they live in Oklahoma, Gwen and Blake, and their Hawaiian-inspired mansion. And somebody, or somehow, I don't know if an interviewer asked him about a hot tub, or he just brought it up. He goes, oh, no, I couldn't have a hot tub where I live. I live legit next to cowboys. They would make fun of me. I'm sure they make fun of him anyway, and he's funny like that, and he makes fun of that. Whatever.
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0: How far does a goodbye go? You know, there might be some relationships in your life, friends or closer, I mean, or even family relationships, actually, that you need to reevaluate how much energy and time and emotional headspace you're giving them. I'm just saying, Jennifer Aniston's putting out there, you know what? We will never satisfy everyone, so let's just all stop trying. Yes, Taylor has gotten to that point as well. She says, you know, I put my songs out there, and it's like my beautiful piece of art, and ta-da, just let it fly. And people just, you know how they are. They rip it apart, and she goes, you know, maybe you don't like it now. Maybe you'll like it in 5 years. Maybe you'll never like it, but I was doing it for me anyway. 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
8: For Big Dog 92.1, here is a check in your forecast from the National Weather Service. Sunshine expected throughout the day, high temperature near 84 degrees, a low overnight of 59. Tomorrow, a chance of some rain with a high temperature near 85. That's a look at your forecast from the National Weather Service.
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0: Putting some prayers together for Phil Mickelson, the golfer who checked himself into a treatment facility for family trauma and addiction. So I when these celebs actually admit it, you know, they kind of kept it quiet, but, you know, they put it out there. That makes people that are normal, not celebs, go, okay, yeah,

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That's what country sounds like. 92.1, The Big Dog.

0: 92.1. Okay, I know we don't normally talk Madonna or talk about, you know, even the VMAs really much, but she did hijack the VMAs. I mean, the woman 68. I would never show that much leg. Just like regularly going to the grocery, maybe even just going to a neighbor's. Anyway, she, come on now, okay?
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0: Jelly rolling, hands up. All right, my hands, mic drop, boop. No, I'd never do that. Engineering's going to run down the hall. What the heck? Just kidding. I would never do that. Anyway, but I'm out of here. I'm Kim. I'll see you tomorrow.
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to October. Thursday afternoon with all your favorite country music. Man, I am so lucky to hang out with you. Looking forward to playing Dan and Shay Say So in 6 minutes. Here's Keith Urban. This one's Sweet Thing.

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0: Dan and Jay with Say So. I'm Kent Stevens. 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
10: For Big Dog 92.1, here is a check in your forecast from the National Weather Service. Sunshine expected throughout the day. High temperature near 84 degrees. A low overnight of 59. Tomorrow, a chance of some rain with a high temperature near 85. That's a look at your forecast from the National Weather Service.
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0: Kenny Chesney's coming up with Take Her Home. 6 minutes out. I'm Kent Stevens. Thanks for letting me hang with you on a Thursday afternoon.

0: Take Her Home on Big Dog 92.1. That is Kenny Chesney. Now, Kenny's got an album coming out, 3 years in the making, so he's doing the interview circuit, and he was on CBS Mornings with Gayle King the other day. One of the things she asked him was about romance. Would he be interested in falling in love again, finding love again? And Kenny didn't hesitate. He said, oh, yes, no question. So he's officially on the market, it sounds like. That new album, Silver Sands Marina.
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0: And now, we'd like to share our favorite recipe for a good time. First, add a little of this. 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

0: Zune, it's Jason Aldean and Kent Stevens on your Thursday afternoon. You ever wonder how well off the NBC broadcast announcers are? I'll tell you who the richest are. Net worth, Tom Brady, somewhere between $300 and $350 million. Now, Joe Buck, Tony Romo, Troy Aikman, and Michael Strahan are near that, although they're not quite as well off as Tom Brady. They're worth a lot.
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The red, white, and blue flapping in the wind at a Friday night football game. That's what country sounds like. 92.1, The Big Dog.

I'm Kent Stevens. Thursday afternoon, getting mighty close to the weekend, aren't we? It's coming fast. Just hang on tight. I'll speed things up with the best music. It's John Morgan. Here's Kid Myself. Ty Myers, Ends of the Earth is coming up.

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0: We'll preach from the book of Matthew.
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0: And we'll testify from the book of Luke.
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0: It's Ty Myers with Ends of the Earth. I'm Kent Stevens. Always been a big fan of Lady A. Charles Kelly with Lady A. He and his wife made an announcement on Instagram the other day. In case you missed it, Charles has cancer. It's a fairly rare blood cancer, multiple myeloma. He's young, too, to get it. It's usually older folks. He's 43. My dad has multiple myeloma. He's 84. Tom Brokaw, the former NBC Nightly News anchor, also has multiple myeloma. And it does seem to be getting a little bit more common. There are some new therapies that could give Charles Kelly a very normal life, a normal, natural life that should be possibly not cut short by this disease. My dad has been in remission. It came back. They're working on getting him into remission again. And so that's kind of how it works with multiple myeloma. All the best to Charles Kelly.
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8: For Big Dog 92.1, here is a check in your forecast from the National Weather Service. Sunshine expected throughout the day, high temperature near 84 degrees, a low overnight of 59. Tomorrow, a chance of some rain with a high temperature near 85. That's a look at your forecast from the National Weather Service.
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0: We know that country music leads to hootin'. Woo! And we know that hootin' leads to hollerin'. Yeah! And you know, a little hootin' and hollerin' never hurt anybody.
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0: John Party on Big Dog 92.1. That's Boots Off. I'm Kent Stevens. Hey, the holiday season is not far away now that we're into October. Are you planning on traveling during the holidays, maybe by air? You have to take flights? Well, if I were you, based on what I'm reading, I would book your tickets now because prices are high. They're the highest they've been in 10 years, and it's mainly driven by jet fuel prices. The experts say that even if jet fuel prices were to drop today, it would still be months before ticket prices drop. So they're not going down between now and the end of the year. As a matter of fact, they might go up. So I would encourage you to go ahead and book those flights. It'll be painful, but maybe not as painful if you wait as if you wait another week or two.
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0: Stella Langley, Loving Life Again. You know, she and Morgan Wallen had that collaboration, I Can't Love You Anymore. It's up for CMA Event of the Year. And then she's in the single and song category for two of her songs each. Both Be Her and Choosing Texas are in the song category, and they're in the single category. Plus, she's up for Female Artist of the Year and then Entertainer of the Year, the big one. What do you... I'd be willing to bet she wins all of those categories and probably more. You know, she's nominated for 9 at the CMA Awards. Dates November 19th on ABC and Disney Plus.
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1: I'm Ralph Mangum with a look at the WMNC News for this Thursday, the first day of October. The Longview Police Department is searching property on 7th Avenue Southwest in Hickory following an anonymous tip regarding possible human remains buried on the property. The North Carolina State Bureau of Investigation was contacted to assist, and a search warrant was issued. During the investigation, 7th Avenue Southwest was closed between 19th Street Southwest and 21st Street Southwest. Authorities say there is no known threat to the public. Anyone with information should call Longview Police at 828-327-2343. The North Carolina State Bureau of Investigation arrested 51-year-old Omar Luna Rodriguez Tuesday on three counts of second-degree sexual exploitation of a minor. He was taken into custody after agents searched a home on Rowell Street Northeast in Conover. The investigation began with an undercover operation by the U.S. Secret Service, which transferred the case to the FBI's Computer Crimes Unit and the Internet Crimes Against Children Task Force. Following the search Tuesday, FBI agents, assisted by the Conover Police Department, identified Luna Rodriguez as the suspect. Luna Rodriguez has been jailed in the Catawba County Detention Facility, where he's being held without bond. He is also being held on an immigration detainer. A first appearance was scheduled yesterday, with another court date coming up on October 21st in Newton. The FBI expressed its appreciation to the United States Secret Service and the Conover Police Department for their help with the investigation. 27-year-old Tara Nicole Ramsour, with no listed address, has been arrested by Catawba County Sheriff's officers on charges of possession of methamphetamine, felony possession of a Schedule II controlled substance, a felony probation violation, misdemeanor larceny, and possession of drug paraphernalia. The charges date back to last year. Ramsour is on probation as she serves an 18-month suspended sentence following an April 2026 felony conviction in Catawba County for possession of a Schedule II controlled substance. Ramsour was placed in the Catawba County Detention Facility today with bond set at $50,000. A probable cause hearing was scheduled for October 5th in Newton. According to Rick Gilbert with WACB in Taylorsville, 51-year-old Michelle Revis Hartley of Praley Street Northwest in Valdez was arrested by Valdez Police Tuesday on one count of indecent exposure and four counts of communicating threats. Hartley allegedly verbally threatened to blow up a residence, which was occupied by four people. At last report, Hartley remained in custody with a first appearance in district court scheduled today. The North Carolina State Highway Patrol responded to a fatal collision on NC Highway 73 near Cowan's Ford Road in Lincoln County yesterday. The deceased is 33-year-old Jamie Cash of Huntersville. The accident occurred as a 2017 Ford F-150 was traveling westbound on NC 73 when the vehicle struck Mr. Cash, who was walking east on NC 73. The driver of the Ford, a 19-year-old Mooresville man, was not injured. Mr. Cash passed away at the scene. The Highway Patrol's investigation indicated that neither speed nor impairment were contributing factors in the collision. At this time, no charges have been filed. Scam calls are again circulating from individuals who impersonate law enforcement personnel and claim to be with the McDowell County Sheriff's Office. The Sheriff's Office will never call anyone demanding money, payment, gift cards, wire transfers, cryptocurrency, or any other form of payment to clear a warrant, a missed court date, a jury duty issue, or any similar matter. Anyone who receives a suspected scam call should hang up immediately. Do not provide personal or financial information, and do not send money. Anyone with questions or concerns should call the McDowell County Sheriff's Office at 828-652-2235. According to the Taylorsville Times, 29-year-old Kayla Childers Jenkins, a native of the Sugarloaf community who now lives in the Lake Norman area, was recently notified that her chamber music trio, Arcana Nova, has been selected to perform at the White House for Christmas 2026. The trio includes Ms. Jenkins on piano, violinist Jessica Cavanis, and Rachel Lawson, who plays the flute. Ms. Cavanis and Ms. Lawson are both composers and are able to arrange pieces of popular music for the trio's instrumentation. After graduating from Alexander Central High School, Ms. Jenkins earned her undergraduate degree at Campbell University and a master's degree in music at the University of North Carolina at Greensboro. Ms. Jenkins serves as Vice President of Membership for the North Carolina Music Teachers Association, is a nationally certified teacher of music, and is Assistant Director of Music at the First United Methodist Church in Newton. The Alexander County Sheriff's Office held a retirement reception on September 25th to honor Major Mark St. Clair, who has retired after 30 years of service to Alexander County. Major St. Clair began his law enforcement career in April 1996 as a part-time deputy with the Alexander County Sheriff's Office and transitioned to a full-time position later that year. He was promoted to sergeant in September 2001 and continued to advance through the ranks, becoming a detective in January 2004, detective lieutenant in July 2013, and major in November 2020. The Caldwell County Health Department will hold a flu clinic on Thursday, October 8th from 4 to 6 p.m. Those who are able are asked to come inside to receive their flu shots, or they can pull up to a drive-up vaccination station and receive their flu shots without leaving their cars. The Health Department accepts most insurance plans, including Medicare Part B, Medicaid, and private insurance. Attendees are asked to bring a copy of both the front and back of their insurance cards. For individuals without insurance, the flu vaccine will be available for $45 for regular flu and $75 for high dose for persons 65 and older. For additional information, contact the Caldwell County Health Department at 828-426-8461. The Burke County Board of Commissioners will hold a public hearing to receive input from citizens regarding the development of community development block grant applications for the coming year. The hearing will be held at 6 p.m. on Monday, October 19th, in the Commissioners' Meeting Room, 110 North Green Street in Morganton. Community members are encouraged to attend and provide input. Accessibility accommodations and assistance for non-English-speaking individuals are available upon request. According to the paper, the Overmountain Victory State Trail in Burke County will add some new sections and will undergo improvements and repairs worth more than $1 million early next year. The project is funded by a mix of state, federal, and corporate dollars. The work will include improvements and repairs to two outdated sections of the Overmountain Victory Trail in the 1780 neighborhood that were damaged by Hurricane Helene. A lighted pedestrian crossing on NC 126 will be installed near the Fonta Flora Brewery's Whippoorwill Farm location, and multiple pedestrian crossings in the 1780 neighborhood will be installed or updated. A bridge in that area will also be repaired. Workers will also address several steep climbs on the trail. A new 1.5-mile section of trail will extend into the Enclave neighborhood behind 1780, traveling through that community and ending at South Mountain Institute Road, where a new trailhead will be constructed. Duke Energy will also help construct a new 2-mile section of trail below the Lake James Dam, connecting the Corpining Chapel Road area to the Bridgewater Road area. Construction will include a new bridge. Bidding for private contractors will begin in October or November, with work expected to begin in January or February. The grant allows 2 years for completion, but officials are hopeful the work will take about 8 months. Read more at thepaper.media. The largest one-day river cleanup in the Southeast will take place this Saturday, October 3rd. The Catawba River Sweep will be led by Catawba Riverkeeper, which is a 501c3 nonprofit organization dedicated to preserving, protecting, and restoring the Catawba Watery River Basin. The Catawba River Sweep will offer nearly 50 cleanup sites for volunteers to choose from at lake and river locations from the foothills of North Carolina to the Midlands of South Carolina. Volunteers are asked to donate 3 hours of their time, resulting in the removal of thousands of pounds of trash. Cleanup is scheduled for Saturday from 9 a.m. until 12 noon at the Wittenberg Access Area in Bethlehem. 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The 2026 Caldwell County Household Hazardous Waste Day event is coming up this Saturday, October 3rd, from 8 a.m. until 12 noon. Items such as batteries, paint, pesticides, cleaners, motor oil, propane, fluorescent bulbs, oil filters, fire extinguishers, TVs, and other e-waste will be accepted for proper disposal. The Caldwell County Register of Deeds will also accept materials for shredding. The event will take place at Caldwell Community College and Technical Institute, 2855 Hickory Boulevard in Hudson. 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The Mulberry Gym in Lenoir will be closed from October 5th through the 9th for installation of new lights. The MLK Center will be open at their regular hours for pickleball in the mornings and basketball in the afternoons and evenings. The gym is located at 720 Mulberry Street Southwest, and the MLK Center is at 313 Greenhaven Drive Northwest in Lenoir. The Jazz Legacy Concert Series will come to Union Square in downtown Hickory on October 4th and 18th from 2 to 4 p.m. The Sunday afternoon series is presented by the Hickory Jazz Society and the Hickory Downtown Development Association in partnership with the City of Hickory. The October 4th concert will feature Maria Howell, Rick Klein, and Noel Friedline, while the October 18th event will spotlight Juan Carlos Rollins, Noel Friedline, Rick Klein, and Zach Page. And all fitness classes at the Valdez Recreation Splash Pad building have been canceled until further notice. No further details are available at this time. I'm Ralph Mangum. That's your news here at WMNC 92.1 FM, the Catawba Valley's Big Dog.
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0: It's Luke Combs with Rethink Some Things, fresh from him. And there's fresh music coming from Randy Travis. So what's going on? I saw him on Fox and Friends the other morning. He and his wife, Mary. And they talked about a new album that is coming 18 years since his last. And it's called Same Old Way. And what Mary said was that they have gone through the vault and found a lot of unreleased music he recorded. And they're going to re-release, or they're going to release it for the first time on this new album, Same Old Way. Now, famously, Randy Travis had that stroke in 2013. His outcome from that was aphasia, which really just makes him unable to talk or sing. Although on this interview, he was sitting on the couch next to Mary, and he said thank you several times and amen, and so he's trying to talk some, and it sure is good to see that. But I'll tell you what he did the whole time. He smiled, and he smiled big. Legendary Randy Travis.
1: 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You see it in the wide open skies over the farms that feed us and in the homes built by hand. You hear it in the cry of a pedal steel guitar and in the quiet peace of the dirt roads that connect us. You feel it in a neighbor's handshake and in the bravery of our nation's heroes. 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
8: For Big Dog 92.1, here is a check in your forecast from the National Weather Service. Sunshine expected throughout the day. High temperature near 84 degrees. A low overnight of 59. Tomorrow, a chance of some rain with a high temperature near 85. That's a look at your forecast from the National Weather Service.
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0: Dog 92.1 with Warren Ziders. On the way, it's Ella Langley with a song that is just unbelievably huge. It won an award the other night at the MTV Video Music Awards. It holds the record now for the longest running number one at the top of the Billboard Hot 100, which is all kinds of music. Ella Langley's got that record now. She knocked Mariah Carey off that top spot. Mariah had been there for a number of years. And at the CMAs, it's nominated for Single and Song of the Year. I'm talking about Choosing Texas. And if you'll stay right here on Big Dog 92.1, it's straight ahead.
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Just for the record, we're not country-ish. We're country all the way. Yeah! Playing one great song after another.

0: It's Megan Maroney with Medicine. Well, remember Christopher Reeve, Superman, completely paralyzed after an accident for many years before he passed away. It's been a while, too. He died back in 2004 at the young age of 52, but he had such a winning attitude even through all his adversity. 2 years later, his wife died of lung cancer. Her name, Dana. Now, their son, who's 34, has been diagnosed with cancer. But he says that watching his parents accept that adversity and face it in their lives and make it into something hopeful really impacted him and how he tries to live. And so he's going to beat this. And you know what? I bet he will. Thanks to what he learned from his mom and dad.
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10: Here's a look at your forecast from the National Weather Service on the Big Dog 92.1. This evening into the overnight, you can expect it to be mostly clear with a low around 59. This has been a look at your forecast from the National Weather Service on the Big Dog 92.1.
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The red, white, and blue flapping in the wind at a Friday night football game. That's what country sounds like. 92.1, The Big Dog.

and Kent Stevens, Thursday afternoon soundtrack. Big hit from Cody Johnson called The Fall. That's a favorite, and it's coming up for you 6 minutes from right now. How about country? And she knows that this is the latest from Luke Bryan. Crank it up.

If you're wondering why a lot of country songs are about trucks, well, it's because no one ever said, "Dang, look at that awesome Prius."

0: Cody Johnson. That is the fall. So I'm always looking for great news when it comes to health advances, especially cancer. And check this one out. Molly Haynes, 31 years old a few years ago, preparing to die. She was diagnosed with a rare cancer. She had a big tumor on her liver. It had spread to her blood and bones. And even with treatment, she only had, 6 to 24 months to live, according to the doctors. If she didn't do treatment, it wouldn't be much less than that. So she decided not to do treatment. But she told her doctor that she would like her body to be used for science, so maybe it could help bring about some developments that would help others down the road. Well, he said, why don't we do a clinical trial? She said, okay. She took a cancer vaccine that actually targets the cancer cells and destroys them, unlike chemo and radiation, which hit the cancer cells, but also everything else. And would you believe that 3 years later, the girl who was about to die and preparing for that at age 31 is now 34 and she's still cancer free?
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0: Dog, 92.1. Russell Dickerson has a new one called Worth Your Wild, with a D on the end of it. I'm Kent Stevens. So it's October 1st, which means November is a month away, and that's when a lot of people start decorating for Christmas. With that in mind, it's not too early to talk about Christmas plans for Rockefeller Center in New York. The beautiful tree arrives November 7th, and then that famous tree will be lit on December 2nd, right there at Rockefeller Center at NBC Studios. You know, I went to that every year when I lived in New York. I was there for about 10 years. Also, on the night before Thanksgiving, always went to see the Macy's Thanksgiving Day balloons get inflated. Kind of a tradition among locals in New York City. These were fun days, but I'm thankful I'm here now. I'll watch it on TV. Thank you.
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0: 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Live your life somewhere between straight lines. Straight line. Straight into forever with you. And good times.
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Lightning Green, that is Think As You Drunk. Did you see the big Starship get launched the other day? It was SpaceX's massive rocket. I mean, this thing was huge. Well, after 3 years of test flight, it has reached orbit for the first time, and that is a big, big milestone. As SpaceX, Elon Musk, they try to have the world's largest rocket ready for routine service. And they hope to do that before the end of the year. Starship, the name of it. More than 400 feet tall. Elon says he'll be the one that gets us to Mars, too.

Wheat and hops make beer. Corn and charred oak barrels make bourbon. And we, along with a little help from Nashville, make great country music. All we need now is you and yours. Here, enjoy another great country song. 92.1, The Big Dog.

lights of a corner bar, and it just seemed right, so I pulled up. Not a soul around but the old barkeep down at the inn, looking half asleep, but he

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That's what country sounds like.

0: Lainey Wilson with Phone Keys Wallet. You remember Ruffles Have Ridges? 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

I'm Kent Stevens. Hang on for Am I Okay? Megan Maroney. She's coming up in 6 minutes. We've got such great female talent in country music. This one's Lauren Elena. Here's All My Exes.

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1: Big Talk 92.1 with Megan Maroney. Am I okay? Well, I guess it's okay after college to move back in with mom and dad. A lot of kids are doing it. They're not so much kids when they move out. Men are more likely than women. If you look at 30 and below college graduates, this is hard to believe. The percentage living with mom and dad's gone up 12% in the past handful of years. It's up to 49%. Why? Well, the main drivers are massive student loans and the lack of entry-level jobs that pay enough to pay the loan and live.
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12: Here's a look at your forecast from the National Weather Service on the Big Dog 92.1. This evening into the overnight, you can expect it to be mostly clear with a low around 59. This has been a look at your forecast from the National Weather Service on the Big Dog 92.1.
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0: We know that country music leads to hootin'. Woo! And we know that hootin' leads to hollerin'. Yeah! And you know? 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A little hootin' and hollerin' never hurt anybody.
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That's what country sounds like.

0: Eric Church, Tim McGraw, and Morgan Wallen all together. That is MacArthur. And that's just a sample of what's going to be here all night. Kid Myself, John Morgan, that one's straight ahead. Let us hang out with you on your Thursday night. We'll make it all the better with this great music. I'm Kent Stevens. God bless you. Let's do all the good we can in all the ways we can. I'll see you soon.
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2: 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Good Damn is a song I wrote with my good friends Brock Berry Hill, Taylor Phillips, and a fella you might know by the name of Hardy. And it's a song about shooting your shot. Long story short, hope y'all dig it.

0: 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It's Brantley Gilbert, and you just heard my new song, Good Damn. 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